0: Your Feel Good Station, Smooth Perth and Billy Ocean. Love Really Hurts That Here. Hi, it's Nick Michaels and the Morning Music Breakfast Show. Thanks for being with us. Well, showers later today at the top of 22. Looks like a few more showers for the rest of the week as well. Now, Bruno Mars is coming away in the new year, Optus Stadium, Feb 13. 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But if you'd like to win some free tickets, just go to our website or the Smooth Player app. Well, stay with us. 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
1: Perth's traffic on Smooth.
2: Reports of a crash in Parkwood, Rohawa eastbound before Nicholson Road, a traffic sign approach. Breakdown causing delays in Kewdall, Tonkin Highway northbound after Rohawa, left lane closed. Mitchell Freeway southbound, crawling at Hester Ave, then again Hepburn Ave to Reed. North on the Quinana, built up Thomas Road to Rowley Road, then Frampton Road to the Mount Henry Bridge. In Balcata, Reed Highway active both ways at Arundel Road. East Perth, East Parade on the break southbound at the Graham Farmer. And Stirling, Cedric Street active northbound at Stevenson Ave. That's the latest traffic on Smooth FM Perth.

0: 1927 on the More Music Breakfast Show here at Smooth Perth. And this is Nick Michaels. Wonderful to have you with us. As you start your Monday, maybe in the car, taking the kids to school, have a safe commute. 8:30 update with my Humphrey Shiny coming up in just a moment. And then more songs to make us feel good.
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11: PanKind, Pancreatic Cancer Australia, is raising urgently needed funds for research into one of the toughest common cancers, which claims 78 lives weekly. 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
1: Perth's traffic on Smooth.
0: Reports of a crash in Parkwood at Rohaway eastbound before Nicholson Road. Traffic slow going on the approach. A breakdown is slowing things in Kewdale. Tonkin Highway northbound after Rohaway. Left lane closed when to the response. Mitchell Freeway southbound. Busy at Nearabout Road. Burns Beach Road. Then crawling Hepburn Ave to Warwick Road. North on the Kunana underpass. Thomas Road to Axel Road. Then stop start Farrington Road to the Mount Henry Bridge. Balcatta, Reed Highway busy both ways at Arundel Road. And Applecross, Canning Highway queuing eastbound at Reynolds Road. That's the latest traffic on Smooth FM Perth.
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22: Good morning, I'm Mahan Kashani. The number of Australians unaccounted for in the Nepal Tibet flood disaster has risen to 43. Assistant Foreign Minister Matt Thistlethwaite says DFAT hasn't given up hope it can rescue those Australians safe and well. It comes as another 12 consular staff are deployed to the region to help track them down. Thousands remain missing while the death toll has risen to nearly 800. Two new opinion polls show support for Labor and One Nation remains neck and neck. Both News Poll and Redbridge have Labor's primary vote on 29%. One Nation has 30% of the primary vote in News Poll and 28% in Redbridge. ASIC is concerned insurers' use of cash settlements could unfairly shortchange homeowners dealing with a house insurance claim. The corporate watchdog releasing a new report warning cash settlements also risk the homeowner experiencing the stress of finding reliable tradespeople and could leave them with no lifetime repair guarantees. From today, e-bike riders in Queensland will have to be 18 years of age and have a valid driver's licence. Those without will still have to be supervised by an adult. If children are caught doing the wrong thing, parents will be fined $518. And boxing legend Tony Mundine has passed away aged 75. Mundine was the only Australian boxer to compete in four different weight divisions before retiring in 1984.
23: Tick off your morning to-do list at BP with Barista. A coffee and breakfast snacks. Turn into BP and it's tick done.
22: Updating sport. The Cats have overcome a series of injuries to record a 7-point comeback win over Gold Coast in the AFLW. In yesterday's other games, Richmond, Carlton, Hawthorn, Port Adelaide and Melbourne enjoyed victories. Aussies Adam Walton, Storm Hunter and Talia Gibson have crashed out in the first round of the US Tennis Open, and the Boomers have beaten Jordan 126-93 in their FIBA World Cup qualifying clash in the Philippines.
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22: Showers developing with a top of 22, partly cloudy tomorrow, 19, overcast with a possible shower on Wednesday, showers Thursday, and that's the latest on Smooth.
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0: VG's with that feel-good vibe here at Smooth FM Perth. And this is Nick Michaels. Thanks for being on board with our More Music Breakfast Show. 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
2: A breakdown is causing delays in Walshpool. Leach Highway eastbound at Oring Road. Left emergency lane is blocked. Reported crash in Parkwood. Wrong highway eastbound before Nicholson Road. Heavy on the approach there. Breakdown. Kwinana Freeway northbound at South Street. Left emergency lane closed. Slow going on the approach. Mitchell Freeway southbound. Busy Narrabup Road. Then Burns Beach Road and at Hepburn Ave. Tongan Highway on the brakes northbound from Kelwyn Road to Hal Road. Shelley Leach Highway built up eastbound at Shelley Bridge. That's the latest traffic on Smooth FM Perth.

0: 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Nick Michaels, thanks for tuning in. Well, he's just arrived to work. A chance to grab a cuppa and get ready for Ty Frost. He's got your feel-good work day coming up next. But first up, though, at 9 o'clock news, Maham Kashani, and I'll catch you again tomorrow morning at 5:30.
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1: Perth's traffic on Smooth.
16: Reports of a crash in Parkwood, Rohaway eastbound before Nicholson Road. Traffic heavy on the approach. A breakdown is slowing things in Walshpool. Leach Highway eastbound at Orang Road. Left emergency lane is blocked. And watch out for a breakdown on the Kwinana Freeway northbound at South Street. Heavy on the approach there. Mitchell Freeway southbound, busy at Burns Beach Road, then Hepburn Ave to Reed. In Crawley, Mountsway Road on the brakes westbound at Hacker Drive. East Perth, East Parade, slow southbound at the Graham Farmer. Applecross, Canning Highway queued up eastbound at Reynolds Road. That's the latest traffic on Smooth FM Perth.
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4: Good morning, I'm Mahan Kishani. 43 Australians are now confirmed missing in Nepal and Tibet following last week's deadly floods. The Assistant Foreign Minister says they're not giving up hope on rescuing them safe and well. They're among thousands still unaccounted for, while nearly 800 people have now died in the disaster. Australia will provide an extra $3 million in aid to Nepal to help recovery efforts. A large chunk of the assistance will fund emergency hygiene kits and solar lighting. Two new opinion polls show support for Labor and One Nation remains neck and neck. Both News Poll and Redbridge have Labor's primary vote on 29%. One Nation has 30% of the primary vote in News Poll and 28% in Redbridge. A nationwide ban on smart glasses isn't off the table as a federal government brings in a range of privacy policies. The Attorney General will today announce reforms aimed at protecting Australians against the misuse of the wearable devices. Those who use the glasses inappropriately will still be able to wear them, despite the Greens calling for a total ban on imports until stronger laws have passed. From today, e-bike riders in Queensland will have to be 18 years of age and have a valid driver's licence. Those without will still have to be supervised by an adult. And plans for Adelaide's MotoGP track have finally been unveiled. The controversial $96 million redevelopment of the Adelaide Parklands will see hundreds of trees removed to make way for the new track. To sweeten the deal, the state government plans to plant 10 trees for each one that's cut down.
8: Tick off your morning to-do list at BP with barista coffee and breakfast snacks. Turn into BP and it's tick done.
4: Updating sport. Carlton is quickly shifting focus from their upset wildcard win over Melbourne. The Blues now preparing for an MCG elimination blockbuster against Geelong in the AFL's first week of finals. A win over the Cats on Friday will see Carlton progress to the semi-finals. Tickets for the clash go on sale this morning. Cronulla's hopes of finishing in the NRL's top four have been dashed by a shock 38-18 loss to Parramatta. The defeat was the Sharks' third in four games and ensures they can no longer finish higher than fifth on the ladder. And Aussie tennis players Adam Walton, Storm Hunter and Talia Gibson have been knocked out of the first round at the US Open.
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4: Showers developing with a top of 22, partly cloudy tomorrow, 19, overcast with a possible shower on Wednesday, showers Thursday. And that's the latest on Smooth.
17: Nice to have you back with me. G'day, it's Ty Frost for this last day of winter. Oh, let's get to spring with the Feel Good Workday tunes. I got Fleetwood Mac first up. This is Little Lies.
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0: That's a nice groove for your Monday morning. It's Smooth FM's Feel Good Workday. Craig David walking away. Nice to have you with me. Hello, it's Ty Frost. Did you get in early and do some spring cleaning on the weekend? Maybe that's going to be a next weekend thing. As you get settled into work, I want to get more songs on for you. 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
18: Perth's traffic on Smooth.
11: A crash has cleared Kwinana Freeway northbound before Leach Highway through Bateman. Traffic flowing well. Truck breakdown Leach Highway eastbound before Manning Road through Bentley. Left lane is blocked, but traffic flowing okay. Mitchell Freeway doing fine. Same for Kwinana Freeway and Graham Farmer Freeway. Northbridge Tunnel moving well in both directions. Hassle-free for Tonkin Highway and for Roe Highway. Looking good for the CBD and metro area. Roadworks, Reed Highway westbound between West Swan Road and also Daviot Road through Caversham. And Roadworks, Mitchell Freeway both ways around Hester Avenue. That's the latest traffic. Smooth FM Perth.
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19: I'm Marianne Harris. Good morning. More than 280 foreign nationals have now been rescued in Nepal, 5 days since the region was devastated by flash flooding. Hundreds of others, including 43 Australians, remain unaccounted for. The death toll has sadly climbed close to 800. Nepal's Prime Minister says rescue efforts are intensifying for those trapped in tunnels at a hydropower site. This man says families are struggling to get information about their loved ones.
20: There's no information on how many people are still alive there or what state they are in. There is no credible information. All they tell us is that rescue is continuing.
19: That translation courtesy of the BBC. The Prime Minister will attend a summit of Pacific nations despite several other key leaders pulling out. Anthony Albanese will fly out today to attend the Pacific Islands Forum, saying Australia has a duty to help the region thrive. We're being warned of the risks of accepting cash settlements on home insurance claims. According to ASIC, Aussies with badly damaged homes from natural disasters are more frequently taking cash payments as a way of resolving insurance claims. But Commissioner Alan Kirkland says it's leaving homeowners exposed to even more risk.
21: But what that means is that you're then on the hook for finding quotes and organising repairs rather than the insurer doing it for you. So if you're offered a cash settlement and you've got any doubts about whether it's fair, we encourage you to challenge the amount and complain to your insurer.
19: New research is highlighting the financial toll of blood cancer on Australians. The Leukaemia Foundation has found 1 in 8 people with the disease are delaying or cancelling treatment because of financial pressures. And officials in Canada have installed a new large sign saying Lake Ontario now and always. This is in response to an order by the US president seeking to change its name to Lake America. To sport, and Carlton's beaten Melbourne 74-55 in the AFL wildcard match. They're up against Geelong in the qualifying final next week. The Hawks and Freo will kick off the finals first round, though, on Thursday. And the Adelaide Crows' next big match is at Adelaide Oval on Saturday night. They'll take on the Western Bulldogs in an elimination final. Pies fans have been left heartbroken by the news Scott Pendlebury is off to join the Gold Coast Suns. He's signed a 4-year deal, but he'll spend the second half of that as a coach. And Roger Federer has given an emotional speech while being inducted into the Tennis Hall of Fame.
18: Smooth weather.
19: Cloudy with showers about today, heading for tops of 22 degrees. Partly cloudy tomorrow with highs of 19. And much the same forecast for Wednesday, cloudy with the chance of showers and 19 degrees. And that's the latest on Smooth.
0: As you scan down your to-do list this morning, which one are you going to tackle? Whatever it is, I can provide a feel-good soundtrack while you're doing it. Hello, it's Ty Frost. Here's Roxette and Joyride for you.
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0: Cara, Flashdance, what a feeling at Smooth FM's Feel Good Workday and the beautiful voice of Olivia Dean and Baby Steps. Hello, it's Ty. On the eve of spring, what's that first real spring thing that you're going to do? Maybe it's just watering the plants a bit more often, or giving the dryer a rest as it warms up. Maybe the clothesline comes back into use. 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
16: Perth's traffic on Smooth. Good morning. We check your roads again. Some debris has been cleared now from Tonkin Highway, southbound at Great Eastern Highway, Redcliffe. So no hold-ups there. You've got a bit of congestion through Wattle Grove, Roundhale Road and Welshpool Road East. Looks good on Roe Highway, Great Eastern Highway bypass, or if you're heading westbound towards Kwinana Freeway in Jandakot. No major dramas around the CBD. It's good on the Kwinana southbound towards Millpoint Road and South Terrace. No hold-ups for Mitchell Freeway around Osborne Park. Little busyness for Reed Highway at Erindale Road, Balcatta. That's the latest traffic on Smooth FM Perth.
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3: Good morning, I'm Mahan Kashani. The Assistant Foreign Minister has confirmed there are now 43 Australians missing in Nepal and Tibet after last week's deadly floods. Matt Thistlethwaite says the government isn't giving up hope on rescuing them safe and well, bolstering Australia's crisis response team in Kathmandu. The Australians are among more than 3,000 people still unaccounted for, while the death toll has reached nearly 800. A nationwide ban on smart glasses isn't off the table as the federal government brings in a range of privacy policies. The Attorney General will today announce reforms aimed at protecting Australians against the misuse of the wearable devices. It comes as the Greens call for a total ban on imports until stronger laws are passed. US forces have reportedly struck two Iranian launchers in the Strait of Hormuz, marking the first known American strikes on Iran since late July. Tehran says the attack killed and wounded several people and has vowed response and punishment. One Nation has again slipped behind Labor in one of the latest opinion polls out this morning. According to Redbridge, Labor will get 29% of the primary vote, support for One Nation dropping 3 points to 28. News poll has One Nation, though, in front on 30%, while Labor has stayed steady on 29. And from today, e-bike riders in Queensland will have to be at least 16 years of age and hold a learner's licence to ride solo in the state. Those without one will still have to be supervised by an adult. Fines will apply to parents whose children are caught breaking the rules. Updating sport. Carlton is shifting focus from its upset wildcard win over Melbourne. The Blues now preparing for an MCG elimination blockbuster against Geelong in the first week of finals. A win over the Cats on Friday will see Carlton progress to the semis. A few early Aussie losses at the US Open with Adam Walton, Talia Gibson and Storm Hunter losing their opening round matches. And Australia has beaten Jordan 126-93 in their FIBA World Cup qualifying clash in the Philippines.
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3: Showers increasing with a top of 22, partly cloudy tomorrow 19, overcast with a possible shower on Wednesday, wet on Thursday. And that's the latest on Smooth.
0: Hope the start of the working week's going all right for you. Another hour and we can get into the PM version of the day. Lunch soon too. Here's a fun song from Cyndi Lauper for you. G'day, you're with Ty.

0: a very fine example of why we call it a feel-good workday here at Smooth FM with more music and less talk. LaBelle, Lady Marmalade, Kylie Minogue's Better the Devil You Know was a good example as well. Hello, it's Ty Frost. Fantastic to have you here. Thanks for choosing us to listen to. Nice to be part of your routine. And if you're keen for a break from work, well, it's nearly time for lunch. Let's get there with even more music for you next at Smooth.
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0: 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I kick things off after the More Music Breakfast Show, which is the best way to kick off your day. 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
16: Perth's traffic on Smooth.
15: G'day, we check your roads again. There are roadworks today. Reed Highway westbound between West Swan Road and Daviot Road, Caversham. Some lanes are blocked. Speed limit down to 40. It's looking good on Mitchell Freeway around Osborne Park. Busy in the city, William Street, St George's Terrace and Barrack Street. You've got no delays out of the CBD on Kwinana Freeway heading down towards Mill Point Road and South Terrace. It looks good past the airport on Tonkin Highway. Some congestion through Wattle Grove at Hale Road and Welshpool Road East. That's the latest traffic on Smooth FM Perth.
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17: Good afternoon, I'm Heidi Tiltons. One Nation leader Pauline Hanson has accused the Prime Minister of inciting violence against her after he described the minor party as dangerous. Senator Hanson says Anthony Albanese is calling for the temperature to be turned down, but he's the one inviting division.
18: I've been getting that many death threats and that's happening. It never happened in a country like this before. And the incitement that is happening is through our educational system and our Prime Minister, who should know better than that. He was the first one to come out and have a go at Ditch the Witch, and he said it shouldn't be there. It's a two-way street as far as I'm concerned here.
17: The Australian government is stepping up its response to Nepal's devastating flood disaster, with the Air Force delivering an additional $3 million in aid over the coming days. DFAT officials are also providing support on the ground as the search continues for 43 Australians still unaccounted for. The overall death toll is nearing 800, with thousands of people still missing. Meantime, as many as 20 people are missing after a flash flood swept through the Grand Canyon. Dozens of hikers have been airlifted to safety, but officials in the US are trying to track down a number of visitors who are still unaccounted for. New South Wales is becoming the first state to make motor neurone disease a notifiable condition as part of efforts to find a cure. From tomorrow, doctors will need to notify health authorities when they make a diagnosis in the hopes it will give experts as much information as possible. And Tom Holland is officially the biggest male box office star of all time. The 30-year-old has overtaken Chris Pratt, with his movies now grossing more than $15 billion US dollars worldwide. Updating sport, and Hawthorn expects Jack Ginnivan and Carl Amon to be 100% fit to play in their upcoming AFL game against Fremantle. The Dockers will be hard to beat, having won 8 of their past 9 games against the Hawks. Taylor Preston is the first Australian to win through to the second round at the US Tennis Open, and reigning world champ Molly Picklum has been upset in the second round of the Fiji Surf Pro.
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17: Cloudy with showers this afternoon, getting down to around 9 degrees tonight. A partly cloudy day tomorrow with a slight chance of an early shower, heading for a top of 19. Looking further ahead, the chance of showers on Wednesday, more showers for Thursday. And that's the latest on Smooth.
0: Thanks for letting us know what the start of spring is going to do, Heidi. 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

0: 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It's Smooth FM, waiting for a starter for more music and less talk. Real nice to have you here this afternoon. Do you love your basketball? There's going to be a mini documentary debuting on YouTube tonight. One of One, and it is diving into the journey of the world champion 2006 Ovals. Lauren Jackson's involved, Penny Taylor, Belinda Snell, if you're keen on that. Swing by YouTube tonight. Something different. More feel good for your lunch break next at Smooth FM. Thanks for listening.
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0: 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And if you're about to dive back into work, Simon Diaz is going to look after you next. It's always good to have those tunes just to help you focus. And then when you're done with work, Byron Webb will get you home. 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
19: Perth's traffic on Smooth.
16: G'day, checking your roads again. We've got a crash now on Albany Highway, eastbound at Blackburn Street in Maddington. A crash reported Roe Highway, northbound after Kenwick Lake, Beckenham. Some lanes are closed there. Lane closures too with roadworks. Reed Highway, westbound between West Swan Road and Daviot Road in Caversham. Speed limit down to 40. Traffic's moving well through Osborne Park and Willip on Mitchell Freeway. Busy in the city, Barrack Street, St George's Terrace and William Street. Southbound on Kwinana Freeway, looking good down towards South Terrace. That's the latest traffic on Smooth FM Perth.
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19: Good afternoon, I'm Heidi Tiltons. The federal government has stopped short of an outright ban of smart glasses despite growing concerns about how they could be used to secretly record people. Australians will gain a new right to erasure, while companies will face stricter rules around collecting, using and selling personal information. Attorney General Michelle Rowland says the government is trying to strike the right balance.
20: Every decent-minded Australian would like to ensure that these devices are not being used for nefarious purposes, and the government stands against that. I'd also just finally point out that disability advocates and people who are directly impacted in a positive way by this technology also need to have their voices heard in this debate.
19: A senior Labor MP is doubling down on the Prime Minister's comments after he branded One Nation as divisive and dangerous. One Nation leader Pauline Hanson has called Anthony Albanese out over the comments, accusing him of inciting violence against her and revealing she's suffering from constant death threats. Assistant Minister to the PM Patrick Gorman has told News 24 he won't be lectured by One Nation.
21: They are dangerous, populist and dishonest. And I can give you a whole range of examples as how I think their policies would be dangerous for the Australian people. We could take penalty rates for an example.
19: The federal government says it hasn't given up hope of finding dozens of Australians now missing following the Nepal floods. Queensland mother Renee Spry, the latest of the 43 missing Australians to be identified, as fears remain this number could increase. Australia has now committed an additional $3 million in aid at the request of Nepal, with 810 people now confirmed dead and another 3,000 missing across the disaster zone. A man has been slashed with a machete during a pre-arranged meeting to trade Pokemon cards in Melbourne. Police are trying to track down the attacker who fled the scene in Richmond, with the 29-year-old victim taken to hospital with a slash wound to the face. And Rihanna has broken another major record, becoming the first female artist to have 8 songs past 2 billion streams. Only Girl in the World is the latest to hit the milestone, despite Rihanna not releasing a studio album in more than a decade. Updating sport, and Aussie Taylor Preston has capped off a breakout year on the tennis tour with her first win at Flushing Meadows. She's through to the second round at the US Open after beating local hope Alicia Park 6-3, 6-3. The Australian boxing community is mourning the death of Tony Mundine at the age of 75. The father of Anthony Mundine was the first Australian to fight in 4 different weight divisions before retiring in 1984. And Scottie Scheffler has won the PGA's Tour Championship. Aussie Minwoo Lee finished equal 4th.
6: Smooth weather.
19: Cloudy with showers this afternoon, getting down to around 9 degrees tonight. A partly cloudy day tomorrow with a slight chance of an early shower, heading for a top of 19. Looking further ahead, the chance of showers on Wednesday, more showers for Thursday. And that's the latest on Smooth.
22: Well, thank you so much for having Smooth on. Let's make this Monday feel good this afternoon with more music and less talk. He's coming to Oz next year. He can do it all. We love him. Bruno Mars soon, but now, are you ready? Time to get Rickrolled.

0: It's a weather forecast from Boney M. We don't mind. Sunny, feels good all Monday afternoon right here on Smooth FM with Simon Diaz. And can you believe it? Spring starts tomorrow. Wow. The year is flying. Before you know it, we'll be playing Chrissy tunes. Actually, no Christmas songs. I've got Hat Away coming up. A great song from George Michael. And how about we go to the Toy Story soundtrack with Tay-Tay?
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0: Just a fine tune for a Monday afternoon here at Smooth FM. And thank you so much for downloading the Smooth Player app there, because all the Smooths are there and you can win some great prizes, maybe some Bruno Mars tickets, you never know. All right, traffic and news is on the way. Then we're diving back into more music with less talk that feels good.
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13: Good afternoon. Traffic's moving easy now northbound around Beckenham after a medical episode that has been cleared. Tonkin Highway looks good around the airport. Avoid some debris. Tonkin Highway southbound after Stock Road, Bullsbrook. There's some wiring in the right lane. Reports of a crash, Collie Road, Embleton near Irwin Road. Not causing any delays though. Looks good on Kwinana Freeway southbound out of the city, getting to Millpoint Road and through South Terrace. Some traffic lights are blacked out this afternoon in Fremantle, including on High Street at Ord Street and Parry Street. That's the latest traffic on Smooth FM Perth.
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14: Good afternoon, I'm Heidi Tiltons. The federal government is moving to tighten privacy laws around emerging technology, including smart glasses and AI. The proposed reforms would give Aussies a new right to erasure, allowing them to ask major digital platforms to delete their personal information. The Attorney General says smart glasses won't be banned for now, but companies like Meta will face tougher rules over whether data captured by the devices can be collected and stored. Pauline Hanson has branded the Prime Minister as pathetic after he claimed the minor party is dangerous. The One Nation leader has taken to social media with a fresh threat against her life, this time graffitied in Ballarat. Senator Hanson says Anthony Albanese is inciting violence because he's rattled by One Nation's success in WA at the weekend.
15: I don't take any note of what he says. I think he's a pathetic Prime Minister. He's not the leader of this nation. You don't go out saying those things. And they're all scared. They're scared because now we've won a safe Labor seat, and this is worrying them.
14: A leading rescue expert has likened the Nepal flooding disaster to the Twin Towers collapse. Thousands of people are still missing days on from the tragedy, but it's believed hundreds could be trapped alive in underground hydropower tunnels. Geologist Arnold Dix has told News 24 he's helping the effort on the ground by using data to map where rescuers should be focusing.
16: The only thing I've seen like this in my decades of dealing with disasters was the Twin Tower collapse, where I had to respond underneath, and the tunnels down there did really well. And that's why I'm so confident that the tunnels here are going to do really well.
14: Crisis response and consular teams are on the ground in Nepal working with local authorities to locate 43 Australians still unaccounted for. The federal government has also committed an extra $3 million in humanitarian aid, with the RAF preparing to deliver emergency supplies. Iran has launched ballistic missiles at US forces in Jordan in a fresh escalation of tensions in the Middle East. The Revolutionary Guards say they targeted two bases hosting American troops, but Jordan says it managed to intercept 8 missiles. And far-right commentator Milo Yiannopoulos has broken his silence after being deported from the US. Kanye West's former top advisor has returned to social media just days after being sent back to Britain for overstaying his visa, taking a profane swipe at Louisiana, where he was arrested. Updating sport, and Roger Federer has been inducted into the International Tennis Hall of Fame. The Swiss master became emotional when paying tribute to his tennis idols and fans.
17: I tried above all to stay true to myself, and I tried to show my love for the game because it really mattered to me.
14: Federer's won 20 Grand Slam titles, including 8 Wimbledons and 6 Australian Opens. And Aussie Minwoo Lee has finished equal fourth at the PGA Tour's season-ending tour championship, won by Scottie Scheffler.
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14: Cloudy with showers this afternoon, getting down to around 9 degrees tonight. A partly cloudy day tomorrow with a slight chance of an early shower, heading for a top of 19. Looking further ahead, the chance of showers on Wednesday, more showers for Thursday. And that's the latest on Smooth.
12: 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Oh,
0: thanks for having me as your workday buddy this afternoon. While you work hard, I'm just playing the tunes for you, hopefully making you feel good with more music and less talk. It's Simon here, and let's start off with Sure.

0: Love the feels in that song. What a great vibe. Diana Ross, the Bee Gees, Chain Reaction, and UB40 before that on Smooth FM. And UB40 will be touring next year. Yes, they will, with the mighty Soul to Soul. How good's that? Sister Sledge coming up. We'll continue more music and less talk with our disco queen Kylie and so much more here at Smooth.
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0: It's a feel-good groove all Monday, wherever you are. Maybe you're listening to Smooth through the Smooth Player app. That feel-good stream is absolutely free. Thank you very much. 40K speed zones too, so let's check that school traffic and news at 3. 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
13: Perth's traffic on Smooth.
14: There is a breakdown in Bateman Leach Highway westbound at Kwinana Freeway. The right lane's blocked and traffic is slow on the approach. A pothole to an east from Ansell Canning Highway westbound after Sewell Road. The left lane's affected there. Traffic signals blacked out in Fremantle High Street at Ord Street and again at Parry Street. A breakdown too in Como, Kwinana Freeway northbound at the exit to Canning Highway. The right turn lane's blocked and traffic is slow there. And Freeway southbound busy Narrows Bridge to Mill Point Road and again at Roe Highway. And that's the latest traffic on Smooth FM Perth.
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3: Good afternoon, I'm Heidi Tiltons. The Attorney General says new privacy reforms targeting emerging technology won't stop wearable smart glasses being sold in Australia. The federal government is moving to strengthen privacy laws as technology, including smart glasses and AI, becomes more widespread. Michelle Rowlands says the changes would instead tighten rules around how companies such as Meta store data collected by the devices.
15: That information will be contained somewhere and held by Meta and used by Meta for some purpose. They will be subject to the fair and reasonable test. As a large digital platform, they'll also be subject to the obligation for erasure.
3: Another senior Labor minister has backed the Prime Minister after he branded One Nation as dangerous and divisive. Party leader Pauline Hanson's accused Anthony Albanese of inciting violence, revealing she's been receiving a growing number of death threats, linking them to the PM's language. But Assistant Foreign Minister Matt Thistlethwaite's told the ABC the Prime Minister is just pointing out the facts.
16: We know One Nation's policies and they are divisive. They're aimed at pitting one Australian against another. They don't vote for supporting workers. They vote against extensions to paid parental leave.
3: More Australian families are coming forward as the desperate search continues for 43 people missing in the Nepal flood disaster. A Townsville mother, a Sydney father of two, and a Melbourne couple are among those now identified as unaccounted for. Meantime, tourists and campers are feared among around 15 people still unaccounted for after devastating flash floods tore through the Grand Canyon. US authorities managed to evacuate 60 people while raging floodwaters destroyed almost every footbridge across Arizona's Bright Angel Creek. Donald Trump has hinted at a possible major US attack on Karg Island, which serves as Iran's main oil export hub. The AI video posted to Truth Social comes after the US president previously threatened to take control of Iran's oil infrastructure. And Dolly Parton is soaring up the charts. Less than a week after her death, her 2003 Greatest Hits collection, Ultimate Dolly Parton, has re-entered the Billboard 200 at number 5, a new peak after previously getting no higher than 112. Updating sport, and there's been a massive upset at the US Open. Four-time champion Novak Djokovic has been bundled out in the first round by Argentina's Mariano Navona in 5 sets. It's the Serbian champion's earliest exit from a Grand Slam in 20 years. Essendon is reportedly open to trading Ben McKay despite the key defender having 3 years left on his contract, and Knights prop Jacob Safidi is facing a 4-to-5-match suspension after being sent off for a high tackle in his side's loss to the Warriors.
13: Smooth weather.
3: Cloudy with a few showers, getting down to 9 degrees tonight. Partly cloudy tomorrow with a slight chance of an early shower and a top of 19. Looking further ahead, the chance of showers on Wednesday, more showers for Thursday. 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
17: 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Tonight in Nine News, Perth at 6, a Bali restaurant popular with WA tourists goes up in flames. 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
17: 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And Docker great Ben Allen believes it's Frio's year. Nine News, your news, tonight at 6 on 9 and 9 Now.
0: Well, it's almost time for a spring clean. 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

0: From the moment you turn smooth on, you are always going to feel good with more music and less talk like that with Queen and Britney, Baby One More Time. 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Wow, spring has sprung tomorrow. And of course, later in the month, it's school holiday time, isn't it? The year is flying, isn't it? All right, let's check that school traffic. MJ's coming up, some NSYNC and more right here on Smooth FM.
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2: We found a crash in Fremantle, Stirling Highway northbound at High Street. The left lane is blocked and traffic's moving slowly in the area. A pothole to watch out for as well in East Fremantle, Canning Highway westbound after Sewell Road. The left lane is affected, traffic still flowing, just keep an eye out. Meanwhile, in the metro area, seeing brake lights, Thomas Street northbound at Hay Street, Subiaco, and in Rivervale, Orong Road southbound at Francisco Street. Through the CBD, no major delays. That's the latest traffic on Smooth FM Perth.
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15: Starting with some good news, and an earlier crash in Fremantle has just been cleared away from Stirling Highway northbound at High Street, but traffic's taking a while to recover, so a bit more patience will still be needed there. We have a pothole to watch out for, Canning Highway westbound after Sewell Road in East Fremantle, the left lane is affected, and through the metro area we're seeing brake lights East Parade northbound at Guildford Road, Mount Lawley, and in Subiaco, Thomas Street northbound at Hay Street. No major delays through the CBD. That's the latest traffic on Smooth FM Perth.
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16: Good afternoon, I'm Heidi Tiltons. Victoria's Premier has now weighed in after Pauline Hanson accused the Prime Minister of inciting political violence against her. Anthony Albanese's been slammed after labelling One Nation as dangerous and a threat to Australia, but Ben Carroll thinks the PM's comments are fair enough.
17: As the leader of our nation, he's making very clear that he thinks divisive populism is not the future. The Prime Minister was showing leadership and making sure that we do not have divisive populism and divisive politics anywhere in our nation. Everyone should be able to have their say in a peaceful manner.
16: Sydney police are desperately trying to track down the mother of a newborn baby whose body was found dumped in a garbage bin. The boy's body was discovered at Auburn this morning. Police hold serious concerns for the mother and are urging her to attend a hospital to receive care. Hundreds of people have gathered at sites across Australia to honour those killed and missing in Nepal's flood disaster. The death toll is nearing 800 while thousands of people are still missing, with heavy rainfall now hampering the search and rescue efforts. 43 Australians are among those who remain unaccounted for. New South Wales is becoming the first state to make motor neurone disease a notifiable condition as part of efforts to find a cure. From tomorrow, doctors will need to notify health authorities when they make a diagnosis in the hope it will give experts as much information as possible. And Aussie rock legend Angry Anderson is in hospital after suffering a cardiac arrest. The 79-year-old Rose Tattoo frontman was hospitalised while touring Europe, forcing the band to cancel the remainder of its farewell tour there. Updating sport, and Carlton is gearing up for an elimination final against Geelong, training in front of hundreds of fans at Princes Park today. Veteran defender Nick Haynes was a noticeable absentee, sparking injury concerns, but vice-captain Jacob Wettering says Haynes should be fine to play at the MCG on Friday.
18: The big fossil is, 33, 34 years of age. He played out the game, which is a real positive for us, and I think off a short turnaround, it makes sense to give him a bit of a longer rest. So got a day off tomorrow to rest and recover, and then we expect everyone to be out here on Wednesday.
16: And an emotional Novak Djokovic has been eliminated in the opening round of the US Open. Taylor Preston is the first of the Aussies to win through to the second round.
14: Smooth weather.
16: Cloudy with a few showers, getting down to 9 degrees tonight. Partly cloudy tomorrow with a slight chance of an early shower and a top of 19. Looking further ahead, the chance of showers on Wednesday, more showers for Thursday. Now let's see what's leading tonight's stories on Nine News.
19: 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Tonight in Nine News, Perth at 6, a Bali restaurant popular with WA tourists goes up in flames. 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
19: 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And Docker great Ben Allen believes it's Frio's year. Nine News, your news. 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
0: Hope your workday Monday is done and dusted. A little bit more to go? Well, we'll get there together, all right? Simon Degas here with more music and less talk on Smooth Like ABBA. Dua Lipa, and first up, Diana King.
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0: Simply stunning, isn't it? Bruno Mars with Carol G still on Smooth. Your More Music Drive Home with Simon Degas here. Don't know if you heard, our good buddy Bruno is coming to Oz next year. All the details on the Smooth website. If you're lucky, you could win some free tickets as well. How good's that? Let's see what that traffic's doing this Monday afternoon, chasing a sea of red brake lights, are we? The Pointer Sisters on the way, as well as Belinda Carlisle here on Smooth.
1: Perth's traffic on Smooth.
2: We have a pothole to watch out for in East Fremantle, Canning Highway westbound after Sewell Road. The left lane is affected. Looking at our freeways, a northbound run moving slowly, Anchortail Road, Millpoint Road to Hay Street, plus Stevenson Avenue to Warwick Road. Southbound, busy Hay Street to Millpoint Road, plus Russell Road. The Northbridge Tunnel is moving well in both directions, but Tonkin Highway is looking slow both directions at Hale Road and northbound at Guildford Road to Collier Road. Through the CBD, no major delays. That's the latest traffic on Smooth FM Perth.
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0: Yeah, the vibe's always set to feel good here at Smooth FM, and it continues on a Monday. The More Music Drive with Byron Webb. He set the vibe to feel good and sing along. Best bit is he does the night show right through till 9 o'clock tonight as well. Let's check that traffic and news. Heidi's ready next in the Smooth Newsroom.
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10: Perth's traffic on Smooth.
11: We found a breakdown in Innaloo, Mitchell Freeway northbound at Cedric Street. Traffic is moving slowly on the approach, so a bit of patience needed there. A pothole as well to watch out for in East Fremantle, Canning Highway westbound after Sewell Road, the left lane is affected. Meanwhile, roadworks are underway in Caversham, Reid Highway westbound between West Swan Road and Daviot Road. Various lanes are closed and speeds are down to 40Ks, so plan ahead to avoid any delays with that one. That's the latest traffic on Smooth FM Perth.
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12: Good afternoon, I'm Heidi Tiltons. One Nation leader Pauline Hanson has accused the Prime Minister of inciting violence against her after he described the minor party as dangerous. Senator Hanson says Anthony Albanese is calling for the temperature to be turned down, but he's the one inviting division.
13: I've been getting that many death threats and that's happening. It never happened in a country like this before. And the incitement that is happening is through our educational system and a Prime Minister who should know better than that. He was the first one to come out and have a go at Ditch the Witch. And he said it shouldn't be there. It's a two-way street as far as I'm concerned here.
12: Sydney police believe a newborn baby whose body was discovered in a garbage bin may have been there for up to 36 hours. A desperate search has been launched for the mother of the infant after this morning's grisly discovery in Auburn. The federal government has stopped short of an outright ban of smart glasses despite growing concerns about how they could be used to secretly record people. Australians will gain a new right to erasure while companies will face stricter rules around collecting, using and selling personal information. Attorney General Michelle Rowland says the government is trying to strike the right balance.
14: Every decent-minded Australian would like to ensure that these devices are not being used for nefarious purposes, and the government stands against that. I'd also just finally point out that disability advocates and people who are directly impacted in a positive way by this technology also need to have their voices heard in this debate.
12: The Australian government is stepping up its response to Nepal's devastating flood disaster, with the Air Force delivering an additional $3 million in aid over the coming days. DFAT officials are also providing support on the ground as the search continues for 43 Australians still unaccounted for. The overall death toll is nearing 800, with thousands of people still missing. And the future of Rose Tattoo's Australian farewell tour is in doubt after frontman Angry Anderson suffered a cardiac arrest and remains in hospital. The band was due to begin a run of final shows across Australia in September, including Melbourne, Adelaide, Sydney and Brisbane, as they prepare to retire from touring after more than 50 years. Updating sport, and Aussie Taylor Preston has capped off a breakout year on the tennis tour with her first win at Flushing Meadows. She's through to the second round at the US Open after beating local hope Alicia Park 6-3, 6-3. The Australian boxing community is mourning the death of Tony Mundine at the age of 75. The father of Anthony Mundine was the first Australian to fight in four different weight divisions before retiring in 1984. And Scottie Scheffler has won the PGA's tour. A championship, Aussie Minwoo Lee finished equal fourth.
10: Smooth weather.
12: Cloudy with a few showers, getting down to 9 degrees tonight. Partly cloudy tomorrow with a slight chance of an early shower and a top of 19. Looking further ahead, the chance of showers on Wednesday, more showers for Thursday. Now let's see what's leading tonight's stories on Nine News.
8: 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Tonight in Nine News, Perth at 6, a Bali restaurant popular with WA tourists goes up in flames. 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
8: 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And Docker great Ben Allen believes it's Frio's year. Nine News, your news, tonight at 6 on 9 and 9 Now.
16: Yeah, last day of August, last day of winter. How do we get here so quickly? 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Thank you so much for joining us, though, with Byron with you here now at Smooth FM. 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

0: That sound could not be anyone but Fleetwood Mac, could it? So good at Smooth FM with You Make Love and Fun. And before that, not to be dwarfed by the exciting news that Bruno Mars is now locked in for an Australian tour in the early part of next year. We had Robbie Williams in there too, who, can you believe, is now only a bit over 2 months away from being here to play live. November. I know, this end of the year already. Anyway, I hope you're well with Byron Vivian playing you more music at Lesser. And I've got the song of the way after a quick check-in on that Monday night traffic for you now at Smooth. I think it's the only song in the world that mentions a Vegemite sandwich.
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2: We have a breakdown in West Perth. Mitchell Freeway northbound exit to Charles Street. The vehicle's in the right emergency lane. A breakdown in West Perth causing dramas. Mitchell Freeway southbound at Hay Street. The left lane is blocked and traffic's heavy on the approach. And a pothole to watch out for in East Fremantle. Canning Highway westbound after Sewell Road. The left lane is affected. On the plus side, an earlier breakdown in Innaloo has just been cleared away. Mitchell Freeway northbound at Cedric Street. That's the latest traffic on Smooth FM Perth.
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0: They definitely add well to our run through Monday afternoon here at Smooth FM. Nice to have you part of it too with Byron with you this afternoon. And I feel the start of a great week tomorrow. Winter is done. Spring will have sprung. It's so good. We'll see what they're saying about the weather for the next few days with our Smooth News update before I play you Dexy's Midnight Runners. And we'll get back underway in a sec with one of my fave movie soundtrack songs. And such a good movie too on the way next to Smooth.
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14: Perth's traffic on Smooth.
15: We have a breakdown slowing us down in West Perth. Mitchell Freeway northbound exit to Charles Street. The right lane has been closed and traffic is crawling on the approach. Meanwhile, a pothole to watch out for. Canning Highway westbound after Sewell Road in East Fremantle. The left lane is affected. Looking at our freeways, Mitchell Freeway northbound moving slowly, Millpoint Road to Hay Street and again at Reid Highway. Southbound, busy Loftus Street to Millpoint Road. The Graham Farmer Freeway, busy eastbound near Orong Road. That's the latest traffic on Smooth FM Perth.
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16: Good evening, I'm Heidi Tiltons. Sydney police admit they don't know whether a newborn baby found dumped in a garbage bin had been born alive. A desperate search is now underway for the infant's mother after a local woman made the horrific discovery late this morning in Auburn. Detective Acting Superintendent Darren Sly says it appears the newborn had been in the bin for up to 36 hours.
17: It's a newborn baby who obviously has now passed away. And of course, what else can we say? It's sad and it's a horrific set of circumstances.
16: The federal government is moving to tighten privacy laws around emerging technology, including smart glasses and AI. The proposed reforms would give Aussies a new right to erasure, allowing them to ask major digital platforms to delete their personal information. The Attorney General says smart glasses won't be banned for now, but companies like Meta will face tougher rules over whether data captured by the devices can be collected and stored. A leading rescue expert has likened the Nepal flooding disaster as the Twin Towers collapse. Thousands of people, including 43 Australians, are still missing days on from the tragedy, but it's believed hundreds could be trapped alive in underground hydropower tunnels. Geologist Arnold Dix has told News 24 he's helping the effort by using data to map where rescuers should be focusing.
18: The only thing I've seen like this in my decades of dealing with disasters was the Twin Tower collapse, where I had to respond underneath, and the tunnels down there did really well. And that's why I'm so confident that the tunnels here are going to do really well.
16: A number of Labor MPs are doubling down on the Prime Minister's comments after he branded One Nation as divisive and dangerous. One Nation leader Pauline Hanson has called Anthony Albanese out over the comments, accusing him of inciting violence against her and revealing she's suffering from constant death threats. And Tom Holland is officially the biggest male box office star of all time. The 30-year-old has overtaken Chris Pratt, with his movies now grossing more than $15 billion US worldwide. Updating sport, and there's been a massive upset at the US Open. Four-time champion Novak Djokovic has been bundled out in the first round by Argentina's Mariano Navona in five sets. It's the Serbian champion's earliest exit from a Grand Slam in 20 years. Essendon is reportedly open to trading Ben McKay, despite the key defender having 3 years left on his contract. And Knights prop Jacob Safidi is facing a 4-to-5-match suspension after being sent off for a high tackle in his side's loss to the Warriors.
14: Smooth weather.
16: Cloudy with a few showers, getting down to 9 degrees tonight. Partly cloudy tomorrow with a slight chance of an early shower and a top of 19. Looking further ahead, the chance of showers on Wednesday, more showers for Thursday. Now let's see what's leading tonight's stories on Nine News.
19: Thanks, Heidi. Right now on Nine News Perth, a Bali restaurant popular with WA tourists goes up in flames. World first needle-free IVF treatment.
20: It's non-invasive and a lot less painful.
19: And Docker great Ben Allen believes it's Frio's year. Don't worry, you haven't missed the news. Start over on Nine now when you get home. Nine News, your news.
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0: Whether you're in the middle of getting home at the moment or half your luck, maybe you're already home. Thanks for being a part of our afternoon at Smooth FM with Byron. We're here to play some great songs. Great memory too from one of those brilliant John Hughes movies. The soundtrack to The Breakfast Club for you now. Smooth.

0: It's Donna Summer here at Smooth FM as we do our best to make it sound and feel good for whatever you're doing. You're on your way into Monday night. Nice happy part of our day. It's Smooth with Byron with here. And in the next couple of minutes, I truly have some of the best sounds ever made. Some great songs I cannot wait to get on for you on the way.
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0: See, I promised you some great songs on Smooth FM. I love that from Natasha Bedingfield, Unwritten. And the elegance in there too of Simply Red sounds so good at this end of a day. A busy day, especially if you're in that traffic getting home, though. Let's go see how that's holding up for you now, Smooth.
1: Perth's traffic on Smooth.
2: Taking a final check of the roads across town for this Monday evening. We still have a breakdown through West Perth. Mitchell Freeway northbound at the exit to Charles Street. Incident response have shut the right lane there with traffic slow. And that pothole is still in place through East Fremantle along Canning Highway westbound after Sewell Road. That is affecting the left lane. No delays, just proceed with caution. And on the freeway southbound, a little busy out of Perth from Mounts Bay Road down to Mill Point Road. It's Dylan. Drive carefully. That's the latest traffic on Smooth FM Perth.
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1: Doesn't that definitely help make this end of our Monday sound and feel good? It's Smoothie Him. 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

0: got a real fun fair kind of sound to it, I reckon. I like it. 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With Byron Webby here playing you more music and less talking to Monday night. Thanks for joining us. I got a song of the way that we get a lot of feedback on. That new Sienna Spyro song, Material Lover, in the next few minutes for you. And along with that, a giant song and a giant sound from Cher for you too on the way at Smooth.
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0: 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It's used flying tomorrow, September, can you believe? Anyway, nearly 8 p.m. with Byron with you here to keep you company. And back into Make It Sound Great, a good Wham song on the way, and Alanis Morissette. 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
0: All right, let's get you back into it now. It's Smoothie FM. It's hopefully your Monday night is starting to feel a bit calmer, a bit quieter at this end of it. Byron with you here with more music and less talk. And before I play Wham's Freedom, this is good. The Backstreet Boys for you now.
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0: I don't think that officially counts as a Rickroll, but gee, it is good, isn't it? From Rick Astley at Smooth FM. Yeah, I think it's only Never Gonna Give You Up that officially counts. Anyway, I also played Alanis Morissette before that, Hand in My Pocket, which I loved. Hope you enjoyed too. Byron with you here, rolling into Monday night, our last night of winter together. Have you heard the news there in the works, making a new Dirty Dancing movie at the moment? It should be good too, because Jennifer Grey, who played Baby, is partly behind it too. Should be out next year. And we're going to rewind to the original soundtrack for Dirty Dancing to play one of those great songs. Some Fleetwood Mac on the way next for you too at Smooth.
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0: It definitely makes it sound good at this end of our Monday at Smooth FM. Nearly 9 p.m. now with Byron with here. About to hand the baton to, well, they call him the most relaxed man in town. Cameron Datto, in next to wind you down till midnight. Have a great night at Smooth. I know you will.
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0: 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On Smooth, Hair Supply, Lost in Love, gorgeous. Now, I hope the unwind for the night is in sight. Maybe it's time to settle in with a good book. Huh? What are you reading? 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Here's one for you. My wife, Ali, is raving over Imaginary Friend by the author of another fine book, Perks of Being a Wallflower. It's Stephen Chbosky. It's a big book, but it is sure to be well worth your time. Imaginary Friend, check it out. I'm Cam Daddo with more songs and smooth favourites, including Elton John, right after this quick break. Keep it here.
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0: Oh, yes, really soaking in the best of our Monday night. Cam Daddo with you. If you've just discovered the Feel Good With Me at Nights or you've listened for ages, I love having your company. Stick around for James Arthur after this on Smooth.
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0: Top of the hour, Cameron Daddo here with you. 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

0: 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Here on Smooth, Jason Mraz, I'm yours. Shout out to you if you're preparing for a dream job. Fingers crossed that the interviews go well. I did hear this once. Remember, no one has ever listened themselves out of a job. Take that on board. Cam Daddo looking after the music with one from the Dirty Dancing soundtrack. On the way, this is Smooth.
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0: So good. And it is so good to have your company. Cameron Daddo here on Smooth. We do this 7 nights a week. Hope you had a productive day. And if you're still on the tools like me, stick around. I've got the tunes to keep you company. Ed Sheeran and Madonna are after this.
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0: It is a real treat to know that we're accompanying you in these later hours. Thanks so much for being with me. Hope this month has been a good one as we start to make plans for September. I'm Cam Daddo, kicking off the hour with a favourite from Boyzone. 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

0: Feeling good with Maria McKee on Smooth. That's Show Me Heaven. And maybe this is the perfect time to consider a wardrobe cleanse or a refresh. Winter is behind us. Well, in about half an hour it will be. Spring and summer are ahead. Have a look through the racks and the drawers, see what you haven't worn for a couple of years, and then you can sell them on. Have you seen Depop.com? My kids do it. They've done it for us too. Why not? 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

0: My friend, is us cooked for this last evening of Augusta on Smooth? The More Music Breakfast Show is back from 5:30. They'd love you to start your day in just the right way. I'll meet you back here tomorrow night from 9. Here's your Monday night Cam Dad joke. I got a job at a bakery because I needed dough. That was bad. How about, I used to work at a calendar factory, but I got fired for taking a few days off. That's just as bad. Let's hang out again tomorrow night. As always, dream big with us on Smooth.
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1: Good morning, I'm Maham Kashani. An Australian man has been declared dead by his grieving family following the deadly Nepal flood disaster. Michael Keats from the New South Wales South Coast was described by his partner as an incredibly important part of her family. The 37-year-old was among dozens of Australians who were reported missing after catastrophic floods hit the Nepal-Tibet border last week. A new report shows Australian property prices have slipped for the fifth straight month. Cotality has released its monthly home value index, showing a 0.9% fall in August. The data also shows the nation's housing downturn has accelerated as most suburbs recorded weaker auction results in the final month of winter. Treasury says Australia risks missing out on the economic benefits of AI unless businesses go beyond basic use of the technology and make bigger changes to how they operate. New advice provided to Treasurer Jim Chalmers says the nation's current AI uptake was widespread but shallow, with less than 10% of businesses reporting significant adoption. And Dolly Parton has been laid to rest. Music legend's great niece has confirmed Parton had a private family funeral in Nashville following her recent death at the age of 80. She's been placed next to her late husband, Carl Dean, at a memorial park in the Tennessee city.
2: Tick off your morning to-do list at BP with barista coffee and breakfast snacks. Turn into BP and it's tick done.
1: Updating sport. Football great Lionel Messi has announced he'll retire from the Argentinian team. The announcement comes less than a month after the death of his father. Messi says he penned a resignation statement soon after this year's World Cup final, which Argentina lost to Spain, but made his final decision only after his father's passing. Geelong's Tom Atkins is adamant the club's concussion saga hasn't been a distraction for the players as they prepare for Friday night's elimination final against Carlton at the MCG. And Nathan Cleary has collected his second Brad Fittler medal for his inspirational efforts during New South Wales's come-from-behind Origin Series victory.
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1: Partly cloudy with a top of 19. A couple of showers tomorrow, also 19. Wet on Thursday, a few showers on Friday. And that's the latest on Smooth.
3: 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Can you believe it's the first day of spring? Did you think winter went very quickly? I certainly thought it did. Anyway, chance to enjoy some warmer weather coming up soon.
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0: It's your Feel Good Starter Tuesday here at Smooth Perth and the More Music Breakfast Show. It's Nick here. Thanks for tuning in. Might be up early, heading out for a walk or a run. 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
1: Perth's traffic on Smooth.
8: Good morning. Watch out for an oil spill in Banjup. Armidale Road westbound at Tapper Road roundabout, left lane affected. Pothole in East Fremantle. Ganning Highway westbound after Sewell Road, left lane affected there. Proceed with caution. On the freeways, Mitchell southbound, busy at Burns Beach Road, then again at Warwick Road. North on the Kwinana, slow going Mortimer Road merge up past Rowley Road. Now hassles on the Graham Farmer Freeway, Northbridge Tunnel smooth going eastbound and westbound. Kwinana Beach, Patterson Road, on the brakes northbound at Mandra Road. That's the latest traffic on Smooth FM Perth.
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9: Good morning, I'm Maham Kashani. The desperate search for survivors in Nepal and Tibet continues following last week's deadly floods. Nearly 4,000 people are unaccounted for, including dozens of Australians, while more than 900 have died. A New South Wales hiker has been declared dead by his grieving family. Michael Keats was understood to be returning from a religious journey in Tibet and had reached the border crossing into Nepal when the floods struck. Some regional Qantas ground handling crews may soon walk off the job after overwhelmingly voting in favour of taking industrial action to demand better pay and conditions. The Transport Workers Union says 97% of 350 workers who voted backed industrial action, including work stoppages ranging from 1 to 24 hours. The union is required to give 3 days' notice before a strike. South Australia has become the first state to formally urge the Commonwealth to change a federal law preventing doctors from using telehealth in voluntary assisted dying. In a letter to Federal Attorney General Michelle Rowland, senior ministers in the Malinauskas government have implored the Commonwealth to take immediate action. The intervention puts the SA government at odds with the PM, who's expressed personal opposition to changing the law. And a decision to greenlight the Eastern Seaboard's largest wind farm in North Queensland in more than 2 years has provided a boost to Australia's renewable energy ambitions.
10: Tick off your morning to-do list at BP with barista coffee and breakfast snacks. Turn into BP and it's tick done.
9: Updating sport. Lionel Messi, who captained Argentina to World Cup victory in 2022 and the final in 2026, is retiring from international football. The 39-year-old says he wrote his retirement letter 2 days after losing the World Cup final, but published it after his father's passing last month. Michael Voss has stopped short of declaring Carlton a genuine premiership threat, but sees no reason his former team can't make a deep run in the finals. Wales. Voss exited the Blues in May with Josh Fraser becoming interim head coach before taking on the role full-time. Carlton faces the Cats in an elimination final at the MCG on Friday night. And an emotional Novak Djokovic has made his earliest exit at a major in 20 years, following a shock 5-set loss to his Argentine opponent at the US Open.
1: Smooth weather.
9: Partly cloudy with a top of 19. A couple of showers tomorrow, also 19. Wet on Thursday, a few showers on Friday. And that's the latest on Smooth.
0: Yeah, thanks so much, Mahan. Great way to start your morning with all these feel-good songs here on Smooth Perth. Hello there, it's Nick Michaels. And thanks for tuning in to our More Music Breakfast Show. Can you believe it's the first day of spring? Hopefully some nice weather very soon.
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0: Michael Jackson getting us going this morning. Going to be starting something here at Smooth FM Perth. My name is Nick Michaels. Great to have your company on our More Music Breakfast Show. Well, partly cloudy today with top around 19. Maybe some showers from tomorrow and more so Thursday, Friday and over the weekend. Heading into work, let's check our traffic and then back with Phil Collins and Madonna here on Smooth FM Perth.
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2: Watch out for a crash in High Wycombe, Roe Highway southbound at Maidavale Road, down to a single lane, police and DFS on site, traffic queued back past Kalamunda Road, avoid that one if you can, oil spill in Banjup, Armidale Road both ways at Tapper Road roundabout, pothole in East Fremantle, Canning Highway westbound after Sewell Road, left lane affected, Mitchell Freeway southbound, busy at Burns Beach Road, then Riffords Ave to Warwick Road, north on the Kunana, delays Mortimer Road merge up to Riley Road, Kunana Beach, Patterson Road on the brakes northbound at Mandurah Road. That's the latest traffic on Smooth FM Perth.

0: singing along with Madonna here on Smooth Perth and Cherish, and some more music breakfast shots. 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
11: Perth's traffic on Smooth.
12: Watch out for a crash causing delays in High Wycombe, Roe Highway southbound at Maidavale Road. Down to single lane, police, Stephenson towing on site. The queue is now back past Cullamunda Road. Avoid that one if you can. Pothole in East Fremantle, Canning Highway westbound up to Sewell Road, left lane affected. Oil spill in Banshup, Armidale Road both directions at Tapper Road roundabout. On the freeways, Mitchell southbound, busy at Burns Beach Road, slowing again Whitford's Ave to Warwick Road. North on the Kurana, under speed Mortimer Road merge to Rowley Road. That's the latest traffic on Smooth FM Perth.
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13: Good morning, I'm Maham Kashani. The first Australian death has been confirmed in the devastating floods in Nepal. New South Wales hiker Michael Keats has been declared dead by his family. The death toll from the disaster has climbed past 900, with nearly 4,000 people unaccounted for, including more than 40 Australians. Foreign Minister Penny Wong has told the ABC Australian aid is heading to the region today.
14: We've been working around the clock to get information to seek to confirm the whereabouts of Australians and to support the crisis response, including through humanitarian assistance.
13: Most Australian suburbs recorded weaker auction results in the final month of winter, according to new data. Cotality has found property prices have slipped for the fifth straight month, down 0.9% in August. Queensland has recorded its highest number of unintentional overdose deaths on record. An annual report released by the Pennington Institute has found 417 people lost their lives due to overdoses in Queensland in 2024. And Australia will miss the economic benefits of artificial intelligence unless businesses actually use it to make bigger changes. According to new advice provided to Treasurer Jim Chalmers, it shows the nation's current AI uptake was widespread but shallow, with less than 10% of businesses reporting significant adoption.
15: Tick off your morning to-do list at BP with barista coffee and breakfast snacks. Turn into BP and it's tick done.
13: Updating sport. Argentina great Lionel Messi has announced his retirement from international football. The 39-year-old, who captained Argentina to World Cup glory in 2022, has scored 125 goals in 207 appearances, making him the country's all-time leading scorer and most capped player. And Geelong's Tom Atkins says the players are only focused on Friday night's elimination final against Carlton. He's denied suggestions the club's concussion saga has been a distraction for the players.

0: Soft Cell with that feel-good vibe here at Smooth FM Perth. Yeah, it's Nick Michaels. Thanks for tuning in to our More Music Breakfast Show. Bit of cloud around today, 19. Maybe some showers developing from tomorrow, but more so Thursday and Friday and in the weekend. And of course, this weekend, the Perth Boat Show is on. 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If you're thinking of going along, it opens 9:30 every day. Friday, it's open until 7, Saturday and Sunday until 5 in the afternoon. Heading into work, let's check our traffic, and then Elton John and Dua Lipa, Cold Heart, on Smooth Perth.
1: Perth's traffic on Smooth.
2: Watch out for that crash in High Wycombe. Royal Highway southbound at Maidvale Road. Down to a single lane, towing an emergency crew on site. Traffic very heavy, queued back past Cullamunda Road. Oil spill in Banjup. Armadale Road both ways at Tapper Road roundabout. Various lanes affected. Pothole in East Fremantle. Canning Highway westbound up to Sewell Road. Look out for debris on the Mitchell Freeway southbound entry from Vincent Street. Metal rods there over the road. Proceed with caution. The Mitchell southbound busy. Whitford's up to Reed. North on the Kwinana. Slow from Thomas Road. That's the latest traffic on Smooth FM Perth.

But when his drinking and lusting and his hunger for power became known to more and more people, the demands to do something about

0: Your Feel Good Station, Smooth Perth, and the More Music Breakfast Show. It's Nick here with you. Thanks for joining us. Well, Father's Day is coming up on Sunday. Are you going to do anything special? Maybe lunch by the beach? Sounds like a plan. Let's see what's happening in the news, and then more songs to make us feel good.
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1: Perth's traffic on Smooth.
17: Watch out for that crash in High Wycombe, Royal Highway southbound at Maydevale Road, down to a single lane, towing an emergency crew on site, traffic very heavy, cute back past Cullamunda Road, oil spill in Banjup, Armadale Road both ways at Tupper Road roundabout, pothole East Fremantle, Canning Highway westbound after Sewell Road. Watch out for debris on the Mitchell Freeway southbound entry from Vincent Street, metal rods over the road there. Heading south on the Mitchell, delays Whitford's after Reed, north on the Kwinana, busy from Thomas Road to Rolly Road. That's the latest traffic on Smooth FM Perth.
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19: Good morning, I'm Mahum Kashani. A man from the New South Wales South Coast is the first Australian to be declared dead in the flooding in Nepal. Michael Keats was hiking near the Nepal-Tibet border when the flood struck. His family has described his death as heartbreaking and overwhelming. Some regional Qantas ground handling crews have voted in favour of taking industrial action to demand better pay and conditions. The Transport Workers Union says 97% of 350 workers who voted backed industrial action, including work stoppages ranging from 1 hour to 24 hours. No date has been set for a strike. The union is required to give 3 days' notice before taking industrial action. House prices have plummeted across the country for a fifth month in a row. The latest data from Cotality shows national home values fell by 0.9% in August. The downturn now widespread, with four capital cities falling by 1 or more percent. South Australia's Labor government has openly defied the PM's position on telehealth and voluntary assisted dying, calling for urgent change to a federal law. It comes weeks after the ALP National Conference endorsed a motion committing Labor to removing telehealth restrictions, despite Anthony Albanese's own personal opposition. And Lionel Richie has been rushed to hospital after feeling dizzy on stage during a show. The 77-year-old singer was checked into an intensive care unit in Missouri after falling ill during the final song of his concert over the weekend. Reports suggest he went to hospital out of precaution and doctors were investigating dehydration, adding he hoped to be discharged this week.
20: Tick off your morning to-do list at BP with barista coffee and breakfast snacks. Turn into BP and it's tick. Done.
19: Updating sport. Football superstar Lionel Messi has announced his retirement from the Argentinian team. The 39-year-old scored 125 goals from 207 appearances, making him the country's all-time leading scorer. Former Carlton coach Michael Voss has stopped short of declaring the Blues a genuine AFL Premiership threat, but sees no reason why his former team can't make a deep run in the finals. Voss exited the Blues in May, with Josh Fraser becoming interim head coach, before taking on the role full-time. They face the Cats in an elimination final at the MCG on Friday night. And an emotional Novak Djokovic has lost in the first round of the US Tennis Open, the star making his earliest exit at a major in two decades, after going down to his Argentine opponent in five sets.
18: Smooth weather.
19: Partly cloudy with a top of 19. A couple of showers tomorrow, also 19. Wet on Thursday, a few showers on Friday. And that's the latest on Smooth.
0: Yeah, thanks so much, Maha. Well, it's wonderful to have you with us on the More Music Breakfast Show here at Smooth Perth. It's Nick here. Hope you're well. Have you had brekkie yet? Maybe grab something on your way to work? Either way, enjoy your morning.
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0: If you're out doing some exercise, that's going to get your heart rate up. I Feel For You from Chaka Khan here at Smooth Perth. And this is Nick Michaels with the More Music Breakfast Show. Partly cloudy today with a top around 19. Maybe some showers developing from tomorrow, but more so on Thursday, Friday and into the weekend. Heading into work or maybe taking the kids to school? Let's get a traffic update. Then Ed Sheeran's Bad Habits on Smooth.
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2: Watch out for that oil spill in Banjup, Armidale Road both ways at Tapper Road roundabout. Pothole in East Fremantle, Canning Highway westbound up to Sewell Road, left lane affected. Debris on the Mitchell Freeway southbound entry from Vincent Street, metal rods over the road there, proceed with caution. Delay southbound, Whitford's up to Reed, then again at Vincent. North on the Kunana, slow going Thomas Road to Rowley Road, stop start Farrington Road to Cranford Ave. In Netherlands, Thomas Street active both ways at Aberdare Road, Kunana Beach, Patterson Road built up northbound at Mandurah Road. That's the latest traffic on Smooth FM Perth.

0: 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It's Nick Michaels. Thanks for joining us on Tuesday, the first day of September, first day of spring. Hope your morning is going well. Getting ready for work, or get the kids organised for school. Have a great day. Our 7:30 news is next.
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0: Watch out for that oil spill in Banjup, Armidale Road, both directions at Tapper Road roundabout. Pothole in East Fremantle, Canning Highway westbound after Saw Road, left lane affected. Breakdown, Mitchell Freeway southbound entry from Newcastle Street, right lane blocked, towing service on site, traffic slow in the area. Other delays on the Mitchell southbound, Whitford's Ave to Reed Highway. Heading north on the Kwinana, built up Thomas Road to Rowley Road, then slows Farrington Road to Cranford Ave. North Perth, Charles Street on the break southbound at Newcastle Street. That's the latest traffic on Smooth FM Perth.
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21: Good morning, I'm Maham Kashani. An Australian man has been declared dead by his grieving family following the deadly Nepal flood disaster. Michael Keats from the New South Wales South Coast was described by his partner as an incredibly important part of her family. The 37-year-old was among dozens of Australians who were reported missing after catastrophic floods hit the Nepal-Tibet border last week. A new report shows Australian property prices have slipped for the fifth straight month. Cotality has released its monthly home value index, showing a 0.9% fall in August. The data also shows the nation's housing downturn has accelerated as most suburbs recorded weaker auction results in the final month of winter. Treasury says Australia risks missing out on the economic benefits of AI unless businesses go beyond basic use of the technology and make bigger changes to how they operate. New advice provided to Treasurer Jim Chalmers says the nation's current AI uptake was widespread but shallow, with less than 10% of businesses reporting significant adoption. And Dolly Parton

0: making him the country's all-time leading scorer. Carlton forward Will Hayward is pushing for a recall for Friday night's elimination final against Geelong. Hayward was close to returning against Melbourne in the wildcard clash after hurting his ankle in round 23, but the Blues opted to give him another week. Meantime, veteran Nick Haynes will need to prove his fitness when the Blues have their major training session ahead of the MCG showdown. And Josh Hazlewood wants to play in the upcoming one-day series against South Africa ahead of the Test Tour.
1: Smooth weather.
0: Partly cloudy with a top of 19. A couple of showers tomorrow, also 19. Wet on Thursday, a few showers on Friday. And that's the latest on Smooth.
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0: Nothing like a good sing along. First thing in the morning, ain't no mountain high enough here at Smooth FM Perth with more music and less talk. And this is Nick Michaels. Bit of cloud around today, 19, and showers developing from tomorrow, but also Thursday, Friday, and looks like into the weekend at this stage as well. Now, do you like going to markets? The Gather and Gourmet Spring Market on Saturday, Burswood Park, between 9 and 2. If you're going along, you might even like to join a yoga class. That starts at 9:30 as well. Well, more songs to make us feel good. 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
1: Perth's traffic on Smooth.
2: Watch out for a crash in Jandakot on Roe Highway westbound at Carroll Ave. Down to single lane, traffic heavy on the approach. Breakdown in Maidervale, Roe Highway southbound up to Kalamunda Road. Vehicle now in the left emergency lane. Oil spill in Banjup, Armidale Road both ways at Tapper Road roundabout. Pothole in East Fremantle, Canning Highway westbound up to Sewell Road. Mitchell Freeway southbound, busy Whitford's up to Reed Highway. Heading north on the Quinana, slowing Thomas Road to Rowley Road, then Farrington Road to Cranford Ave. That's the latest traffic on Smooth FM Perth.

0: so good. Jamelia's Superstar here on Smooth Perth. And this is Nick Michaels. Pleasure having you with us on our More Music Breakfast Show. Of course, the Dockers and the Hawks on Thursday night at Optus Stadium. Are you going along? If you are, gates open around 4:30. Well, stay with us. Roy Williams Happy coming up right after the news.
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3: 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That's A-G-I-L-I-T-U-S. It's engineering amplified.
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13: Look out for that crash in Jandakot on Royal Highway westbound at Carroll Ave. Tong service on site, traffic heavy on the approach. A crash causing delays on the Kwinana Freeway southbound after Mill Point Road. Right lane blocked, the queue now back to the Narrows Bridge. Heading north on the Kwinana, busy Thomas Road to Rowley Road, then Farrington Road to Cranford Ave. Mitchell Freeway southbound, underpace Whitford's Ave to Reed, then Hutton Street to Vincent. Intrigue, West Coast Highway, slow going southbound at Pearl Parade. Korean Marmion Ave on the break southbound at Reed Highway. That's the latest traffic on Smooth FM Perth.
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14: Good morning, I'm Maham Kashani. Search and rescue efforts are continuing in Nepal after last week's devastating floods. More than 900 people have been confirmed dead and nearly 4,000 are still missing, including more than 40 Australians. New South Wales hiker Michael Keats has been declared the first Australian victim of the flash floods. The federal government is sending $3 million in humanitarian aid to the region today. Some regional Qantas ground handling crews may soon walk off the job after overwhelmingly finally voting in favour of taking industrial action to demand better pay and conditions. The Transport Workers Union says 97% of 350 workers who voted backed industrial action, including work stoppages ranging from 1 to 24 hours. The union is required to give 3 days' notice before a strike. South Australia has become the first state to formally urge the Commonwealth to change a federal law preventing doctors from using telehealth in voluntary assisted dying. In a letter to Federal Attorney General Michelle Rowland, senior ministers in the Malinauskas government have implored the Commonwealth to take immediate action, arguing the restrictions disadvantage terminally ill people in regional, rural and remote Australia. The intervention puts the SA government at odds with the PM, who has expressed personal opposition to changing the law. And a decision to greenlight the Eastern Seaboard's largest wind farm in more than 2 years has provided a boost to Australia's renewable energy ambitions. Danish investment giant Copenhagen Infrastructure Partners says it's acquired a wind farm in North Queensland, a project combining up to 68 wind turbines with a battery storage system, and would begin constructing it imminently. The $1.7 billion project will be the biggest wind farm in Eastern Australia to lock in financing since 2024.
0: Tick off your morning to-do list at BP with barista coffee and breakfast snacks. Turn into BP and it's tick done.
14: Updating sport. Lionel Messi has called time on his football career with Argentina. The 39-year-old has scored 125 goals from 207 appearances, making him the country's all-time leading scorer and most capped player. Michael Voss has stopped short of declaring Carlton a genuine AFL Premiership threat, but sees no reason why his former team can't make a deep run in the finals. Voss exited the Blues in May, with Josh Fraser becoming interim head coach before taking on the role full-time. Carlton faces the Cats in an elimination final at the MCG on Friday night. And an emotional Novak Djokovic has made his earliest exit at a major in 20 years, following a shock 5-set loss to his Argentine opponent at the US Open.
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14: Partly cloudy with a top of 19. A couple of showers tomorrow, also 19. Wet on Thursday, a few showers on Friday. And that's the latest on Smooth.
8: Yeah, thanks so much, Maha. It's Nick here with the More Music Breakfast Show on Smooth Perth. Is your morning off to a flying start? You know, it's a great feeling when everything falls into place. Well, enjoy your day. Let's make it even better with Pharrell Williams.
12: 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This is Smooth Perth.